la música de Luis Ramírez ahí con su banda. El disco salsero del 1980, Adalberto Santiago singing Ahora Es El Tiempo. Before that, brand new music that came out just last year from Bogotá, Colombia, from the band called La 33, led by bassist Sergio Mejías, along with his brother Santiago, who's on piano. We heard El Mecánico, a little bit of cumbia salsa there with Danilo Cantino on the vocals, Juan David Fernandez on the timbales, Alejandro Pérez en la conga, La 33. Then one nice one from Sonora Ponceña from their 1998 recording On Target, a Pedro Flores classic tune that was also done by Roberto Rowena y su Apollo Sound, Fea, 1998, with a couple of changing lyrics there. Eric Sanchez featuring Maguela Almenteros. He's a Cuban living out in Costa Rica. Eric Sanchez is a trumpet player from Costa Rica, and we heard Tanto, Tanto, Tanto that was originally done by Canelita Medina when she sang together on an album for Sonero Clásico del Caribe back in 1980. I remember going into 1981 to start working for TH Records in the distributor district of 10th Avenue in Manhattan. They had like six of these albums, gorgeous covers. And I picked them up and I took them home and I listened to them and I was blown away. It's Pan con Queso is the leader of the band. He's from Cuba and a couple of guys elsewhere from Cuba, but the majority of the orchestra eran venezolano. Pero lo que estaban tocando era música cubana típica, typical Cuban music from the 40s and 50s. And it sounded so Cuban, and it was. But I was amazed that a band in Venezuela was doing this. Sonero Clásico de Caribe. The name of the song is Tanto, Tanto, Tanto by Eric Sanchez with Maguela on the vocals. And we started off with Colectivo La Timba with Jerry Medina on the vocals. You're listening to Alma del Barrio, the granddaddy of them all since 1973. In October, we'll be celebrating 53 years of nonstop music. Here's one from Aymal Habibi, and it's called Júrame Que Si Mañana.

During that set, we listened to brand new music from Ramses Araya, a la Más Bella de las Flores, dedicated to mothers. Really, really nice song there, singing Ricky Costas, a brand new song. Prior to that, we had Federico Ramirez y Dos Pastoras, an album, a rare album that I actually found it in flea market not too long ago. Satin Latino and Disco Coronas from out here in the West Coast. Bailing Muñecas is what we heard. I was talking to Miles Perlick last time he was here. We were talking about this particular recording. I decided to play one of those songs. Really nice Latin jazz. I first thought it was Federico Ramirez y Dos Pastoras were two nuns, but it's the two gentlemen that perform with him are called Pastoras. That's their last name. Don't have their first names. I have it written somewhere. I forgot to bring that. Before that, Felix Baloy and his Cuban All-Stars, del disco Un Poquito Fe del 2004, Ay Madrecita. A rare 45 RPM from Sonolux record label in 1979 in Colombia, Los Graduados, 79, and the song El Profesor with Iván Cerna singing. Before that, another rare recording, Manolín González y su Tribu. Manolín González was a saxophonist with Vitín López singing in 1972, Tápate la Lengua, on the Ansonia record label. Ansonia had a great catalog. Their covers sometimes looked a little bit too antique and folkloric, but the music was great, and a lot of it was modern music that they would do. It wasn't just old stuff that they were bringing in from Cuba. Prior to that, La Candela from La Isla Canarias, back in 2015, an album called On Fire. Es Guaguancó is what we heard, with Rafael Rodriguez on the vocals, Jose Brito on the vibraphones. And we began with Aymal Habibi, Júrame Que Si Mañana. Really nice song there. Hope you enjoyed that set. We're coming close to the end of our program, so let me get right back into it with something new that's coming out from the United Kingdom. It's the next album by a group called Triple. Triple is Ryan Quigley on trumpet, Paul Booth on saxophone, and Trevor Mears on trombone. On this one, it also features Alex Wilson on piano and Edwin Sanz on conga. We're going to listen from the new album coming out very, very soon. I think it's already out in the UK. It hasn't made it to the US. Bailar Toda la Noche, Latin jazz from the band Triple.

That's live music from Mr. Bobby Sanabria and Multiverse Universe, Multiverse Big Band, Arsenio y Beyond, recorded live at Bronx Music Hall, March 15, 2025, with Oreste Abrante singing Mulato Rumbero, featuring Max Darcey on trumpet, Benjamin Lapidus on guitar, and Jeff Letterman on tenor saxophone. Bueno, mi gente, we come to the end of my show. I'm going to leave you with one more quick song, Orquesta Mulense, brand new music that just came out. It's called Me Dejaste en Pausa. I'll see you guys in 2 weeks. Until next time, Big Red is here for his show, so stay tuned. Till next time, ciao.

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Spring has sprung. April showers have brought May flowers. It's a lovely day in the city of the angels. We're blessed to be here. And in light of the magical season that is spring, let us take a word from Solomon Burke and let's keep the magic working.

There's two great voices, Clyde McFadder with A Lover's Question and Solomon Burke with Keep the Magic Working. Now we embark on long sets of music quite familiar to you regular Groove Time listeners.

Les Bantous de la capitale, Makambo Mibale and Fayetas and Niboma. Makambo Mibale, recorded some years later. We continue with distinctive voices. You'll doubtless agree with this quartet, quintet, however many we get around to on this week's edition of Groove Time, Great Voices Edition.

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0: There's Kikula Toko with Sola. 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
1: 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Kouboulan!

Chico Chicaya and Operación Sucus. Well, that brings to an end our extended foray into fine vocalists. Now it does not. Here comes yet another fine vocalist from a genre we usually feature in the 6 o'clock hour, but for inexplicable reasons, I'm just getting around to now. Here comes Amaraldo Marroso.

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1: Two more wonderful voices in the persons of Papaito and Abelardo Barroso, each of whom presented El Guajiro de Cunagua.
0: You have lifted me too. I don't know how you work it, but I'm glad you do.
1: And now, Orquesta Típica Ideal, Charanga La Tapa, as Groove Time catches up on some business that should have happened earlier.

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Here comes Orquesta Bob. 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

There we've got a piece from Jai Nyang, Wantanabeda, he calls it, a piece familiar to a great many of us now, isn't it? We conclude just before Junior Francis and the Reggae Show are with us with something from Yardbeat called Arrival. I'm Big Red Groove Time, KXLU's international dance music program. We're on every Saturday at 6 p.m. We'll see you next time around at that hour on this station. Bye-bye, everybody. Be good. KXLU Los Angeles.

0: 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Our last presenter, the award-winning Big Red is gone. And I'm Junior Francis, a double dose of the great Bobby Ellis. This track is entitled Stormy Weather. Believe it, man, I'm ready to serve up a feast of ska, rock, steady, and reggae music until the big hour of 11 o'clock.
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1: My sisters, yeah.
0: Lending both of your ears. He's got a message for you.

on Lowell and Graham. This song is making its debut on the reggae show here on KXLU. Just discovered it, so brand new discovery for me. My goodness. Perilous times. So Jimmy Cliff, he needs absolutely positively no introduction. Suffering on a line.

0: Praise me is fabulously wealthy, fabulously wealthy, okay? 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And it's Saturday night all across the length and breadth of Southern California, not Friday night, as Shaggy mentioned.
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1: Blood, blood, blood, blood and fire. 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

Blessed is the pipe that is always light in the house of Jah Rastafari. 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

0: 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It's a reggae show and your presenter, Junior Francis. I'm so, so delighted to be in your company. Good to have you along.
1: You're gonna run.
0: Musical Youth will be in concert on the 30th of August.
1: You're gonna run to the road.
0: Dwayne Stephenson coming to Southern California, where he's always welcome, tonight at the Union Hall Ballroom in Gardena. More details on top of the hour. Musical Youth.

Will they be singing this one? I can only wonder. My goodness. Stephen Marley gonna drop the tempo. He too is coming, Orange County. Thanks to all those who pledged. And I mean that sincerely.

An enduring masterpiece revived, recasted and reconceived in 2026 style, featuring the voices of Josie Wales, the Colonel, Singer Jay, and the originators, the Mighty Diamonds.

General Hugh and Zulu Bob. Fresh as a daisy. On top of 11 o'clock hour, Mystic Pete will be taking you into a totally new direction. He too needs your company as well. Whoa. This is Kip Marley, third generation Marley.

0: Prince of Reggae, a member of the Rasta family in 1983. This one did fabulous well for him on a Joe Gibbs label, a finger pointing number. Hooligans, watch your ways. Hooligans, watch your behavior. Preceded by Earth and Stone.
1: Things not so nice these days. Oh no, not so nice.
0: Run along, call the Chambers. Don't know if they're brothers. Let's hear the lyrics.

There be absolutely positively no room in your heart for doubt that this is indeed the best thing on the radio here in Southern California, and perhaps the world as a matter of fact. Junior Delgado, in Roots Rock Reggae style.

Thank you, Mr. Biles, recently departed Mr. Biles. And if you're first time discovering the show, my goodness, your addiction has begun. Big respect to all the returning listeners. Thanks for making this to Tri's location on Saturday nights. 8 until 11 on KXLU.

My goodness, this dub is sweet beyond description. It's Saturday night all across the length and breadth of Southern California. Once again, thanks for making this your choice location. Title of this one is Landlord. Can't take him, landlord or ass, man. Can't take it.

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Limey, Jamaican born and raised, Limey Murray now lives in Toronto, Canada. To those who know good reggae music, no explanation as to what I'm doing is necessary. To those who don't know, how can I explain what I'm doing? Either you get it or you don't.

Fred for Chaka Dimbos and Pliers, produced by the Rhythm Twins, Sly Dunbar and Robbie Shakespeare. Tanto Metro and Devante will be in Southern California next week, Thursday to be exact. The details coming up momentarily.

0: Reviving it back in time selections you thought went the way of the dinosaurs. My gosh, if that's your thought, you're so dead wrong. I've got him in safekeeping. J.O. Johnny Osborne.
1: Goodbye, number one.
0: Prince Jammy's production.
1: Goodbye, number two.

And the voice of Mr. Wayne Wonder. Wayne Smith. Just get it right now. Wayne Smith. Here on KXLU Los Angeles 88.9 FM. 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Mr. Record Show. Tapazuki and Dub in the background. Couple of things to tell you about. If you're on your way to see Dwayne Stevens, he'll be in concert tonight, May the 16th. That's at the Union Hall Ballroom in Gardena. The precise location is 18355. That's 18355 South Figueroa Street, Gardena. That's happening tonight. This coming Thursday, in concert, coming in from Kingston City, Thursday, May the 21st. Tanta Metro and Devante. And they'll be at the Savoy Entertainment Center. That's 218 South La Brea Avenue in Englewood, where so many things are happening these days. Englewood has become a major stop for just about every kind of music in the world. Let's happen to skip across to Thursday, June the 18th. The Expanders will be having their massive reunion, featuring the likes of DJ Boss Harmony. And that's at the Lodge Room, 104 North Avenue 52, or 56 Second Avenue in Los Angeles. Again, the Expanders will be reuniting, and that's good for the community, that's good for the music. They've been apart for a couple of years now. And guess who is coming to town? Who? Big things will be happening. And to all those who pledge, we want to thank you abundantly. Reggae music featuring the Burning Spear and Ziggy Marley. They'll be at the Hollywood Bowl. Once again, to all those who pledge, I really and truly want to thank you. Your tickets are safe. Yeah, like a Magnum in a suitcase, well protected. Once again, man, big things happening. The 21st June, that is. Reggae night at the Hollywood Bowl. Again, if you're on your way to see Dwayne Stevenson tonight, have yourself an amazing time.

0: Marvin Gaye's signature, Sexual Healing. Well, that is Toots and the Fabulous Metals interpretation.
1: I seen them lying their words.
0: His lens of focus on Southern California.
1: Standing at the gate.
0: Buju Bantan.
1: But yeah, I want my hand and I sing.
0: Oh, you sing, sir?
1: You sing, no.
0: Then may I listen? I'm listening.
1: No.

Will he be singing this one on Friday, June the 19th? Buju Banton in concert at the Pacific Amphitheater, 88 Fair Drive in Costa Mesa. He won't be performing by himself at all. He'll be sharing the stage with Stephen Marley. And to those who pledge during our fund drive and secure tickets, you're safer than a Magnum in a suitcase. Yeah. Thanks for pledging. If you didn't, I love and thank you as well. Our pledge drive was successful. The Rhythm Twins, the Sly Dunbar and Robbie Shakespeare, along with Anson Collins.

And I remember now other personalities on the station that are definitely well worth your time. Big Red. He precedes the reggae show. And following the reggae show, Mystic Pete in a Dream. He steps in on top of the hour. God.

0: the great Garner Silkman. He died in martyrdom just when his career was about to take off. Now, although Sanchez is known as a cover artist when he wants to, he's a magnificent writer, you know. This is his own composition.
1: Taking a gospel approach.

0: 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My goodness.
1: I want to see you. 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I think we're close for a little close spin. Always dry leaf for limb. 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

0: music from the fertile soil of Kingston, Jamaica, and 1997 cut there from Culture. And I took that one from the album Culture, the simply entitled Culture.
1: Your mind's at the back of the track.
0: Let's hear a song that was recorded right here in Southern California. Domestically grown and harvested, Hepcat, from their album Right on Time. It's got my approval already, if we don't hear in the lyrics.

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Online, KXLU.com, not at all. Our next presenter, Mystic Pete, he needs your company just as well. Some more of the dub. That's Mr. Errol Dunkley for you. His own composition, granted. Let's get in some group pressure here now. The Cables. Cheer up, my brother. Cheer up, my sister. In the words of the Cables. I second that, you know.

Sunday, June the 21st. A lot of listeners will have the opportunity to see him live in concert. Mr. Burning Spear began his career back in 1969, still going strong. He'll be at the Hollywood Bowl. Yep. Reggae night at the Hollywood Bowl is Sunday, June the 21st. Thanks to the Hollywood Bowl for giving us tickets. And thanks to all who pledge. We really and truly appreciate the love. Yes, man. Once again, Burning Spear in concert with Mr. Marley, Ziggy Marley.

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Stay tuned.

I'll be playing the first set of the show, but then we have two fantastic guests waiting in the wings. You're in for a treat. In the second hour of the show, we're delighted to welcome a pillar of the LA electronic music scene, Andy Oro. She'll be on right after me. Don't miss her set in about an hour. And in the third hour of the show, we'll be welcoming a multidisciplinary artist, Fourth Sex. Check out his set in about 2 hours. In the meantime, sit back, relax. This is Charlie Sputnik, and I'll be on the decks for the next hour. This is In a Dream with Mystic Pete right here on 88.9 FM, KXLU, Los Angeles.

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We just need to forget about everything and just have a good time.

Hey, everybody. Thanks for listening. Charlie Sputnik here with you, just wrapping up my set. Up next, Andy Aro, a veteran DJ, radio hostess, and co-founder slash resident of Made to Move, a long-running underground party and radio series here in L.A. Andy Aro right here on KXLU. Here we go.

and Diaro finishing up her set. Thanks for listening, everybody. Coming up, we're welcoming Fourth Sex. He's a multidisciplinary artist and composer, creating immersive ambient and experimental audiovisual work spanning underground music, film scoring, and many collaborations. Fourth Sex, right here for you, right now on KXLU. Here he is.

perfect.

Hey guys, this is Charlie Sputnik here. We're deep in a set by Fourth Sex. It's time for us to say goodbye. All praise due to the mighty Mystic Pete. We shall see you again next month. I hope you enjoyed the show. You're tuned to 88.9 FM KXLU in our City of Angels. You can find me on social media at Charlie Sputnik. Take care. I'll catch you next time.

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Thank you, Charlie Sputnik, for helping me produce this show. Mystic Pete up!

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I hope you've had a wonderful week so far, and you're ready to close out the middle part of it with 60 minutes of great Latin jazz. 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And as always, we started with our theme song, Cuban Fantasy, this version by PR Latin Express off their 2008 album, Con Nuestro Tumbao. Let's start off the program with Chuchito Valdez from his 2004 album, Herencia. Let's hear Achano Bozo.

And we concluded that short set there with Contumbao. That features Isaac Delgado on vocals, the great Pedrito Martinez on percussion. This was recorded back in 2022. It was done up at SF Jazz. It was recorded live, and we heard the song Blasfemador. We also heard from Chuchito Valdez from his 2004 album Herencia. We heard the song Achano Pozo. Let's continue with some more music. Let's hear from Chucho Valdez from his 1998 album, Belé, Belé, in La Habana. Let's hear Con Poco Coco.

And we ended that set there with the Chie Suzuki Trio from the 2017 album Here We Go. We heard Counting Mambo. We also heard from Columna Bay from their 2001 album Twisted Noon. They did Con Sabor. And we started it off with great legendary Cuban pianist Chucho Valdez from his 1998 album Belé Belé en La Habana. We heard from the song Con Poco Coco. Let's start off our third and final set here with the great Chico O'Farrell leading his Afro-Cuban jazz orchestra from the 1995 album Pure Emotion. Let's hear Igor's Dream.

0: Rabiando con Sabor. Amen.
1: And we wrapped up that final set there with Chino Nunez and his Latin Jazz Orchestra, the great percussionist from New York City. This is a single that was released way back in 2014. We heard Sounds of Praise. We also heard from Combo 08, a single they released back in 2021 with the classic Moliendo Café. And we kicked it off with Chico O'Farrell and his Afro-Cuban Jazz Orchestra from the 1995 album Pure Emotion. We heard Igor's Dream. Well, our time together has come to an end for this evening. I hope you've enjoyed the program. If you crave more of this wonderful music, you can join us every Saturday and Sunday right here on KXLU as we host a long-running award-winning program, Alma del Patrio, every Saturday and Sunday from 6 a.m. to 6 p.m. We also have an hour of Brazilian music in there from 9 to 10 a.m. with Sergio Melnichenko.

Good evening and welcome to another edition of Cuban Fantasy with Jose Cristobal for this final week of the month of April, April 29th, 2026. I hope you've had a wonderful week so far, and now you're ready to enjoy 60 minutes of Latin jazz to close out the middle part of it. 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And we always started with our theme song, this version of Cuban Fantasy by PR Latin Express off their 2008 album, Con Nuestro Tumbao. Let's start off the program with Cuban Jazz Report from their self-titled 2019 album. Let's hear a Cuban Blues.

And we concluded that set there with Cuban Roots from the 1995 album Cuban Roots Revisited. We heard Desengaño de los Roncos. Before that, we heard from Cuba Jazz Millennium All-Stars from the 2007 album Tributo a Arsenio y Chano Pozo. We heard Chan Chuyo. And we started it off with Cuban Jazz Report from their self-titled 2019 album. We heard A Cuban Blues. Let's enter our second set here with Cuban Jazz Combo from their 2007 album Mambo Star. Let's hear Drive in L.A.

And we ended that set there with CSUN 2, a single from 2024. They did Fiesta Jazz. We also heard from Cuban Conexión from the 2003 album Haciendo Memoria. They did El Invento del Siglo. And we kicked it off with Cuban Jazz Combo from the 2007 album Mambo Star. They did Drive in L.A. Let's enter our final set here with Cuban Jazz Legends from the 2010 album Piano y Ritmo. Let's hear Mulata Rumbera.

And we wrapped up that set there with Conrad Herwig, the great trombone player out of New York City. From his 2010 album, The Latin Side of Herbie Hancock, we heard Watermelon Man. Con Ganas, their self-titled 2013 album, did Soundstep. And we kicked it off with Cuban Jazz Legends from their 2010 album, Piano y Ritmo, we heard Mulata Rumbera. Well, our time here has come to an end. I hope you've enjoyed the music. If you haven't, you'd like to hear more of this wonderful music, you can join us every Saturday and Sunday right here on KXLU as we host a long-running award-winning program, Alma del Barrio. Also, an hour Brazilian with Sergio Melnichenko, too. That's Saturdays and Sundays, 6 a.m. to 6 p.m. Well, hope to see you this weekend on Alma del Padre. If not, we will see you next Wednesday as we start off the month of May with some wonderful Latin jazz right here on Cuban Fantasy with Jose Cristobal on KXRU Los Angeles, 88.9 FM. Good night, everybody.

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This is Thomas, coming to you from Bali, Indonesia. I know it's been like 2 weeks without my show, and there is a reason behind that. It's just that I've been so busy. I was in Vegas for a weekend for my girlfriend's birthday, and then I was running around a lot trying to get ready for Bali. I'm here working as a teacher. I'm teaching English to kids in Tulamben. It's been amazing so far. It's only been a few days that I've been here, but Bali is incredible. That's what's going on in my life. It's been hectic, but I am still very committed to this show, and I have kind of a really cool show for you guys today. I knew I wanted to incorporate a little bit of Indonesian Balinese music into my show over the next coming weeks, but I didn't know how easy it would be. And then I found out that there is a decent shoegaze indie scene for Indonesia. So I found a bunch of songs that I think are gonna fit super well into this set, this show. I hope you guys enjoy it. I had a lot of fun putting it together. And today's show is kind of in tribute to Bali, but it's also just kind of a soundtrack for my trip so far. And it's a lot of music that I've been listening to and that I feel fits the energy. So I hope you guys enjoy it. This is The Cosmic Catalyst, back on KXLU 88.9 FM Los Angeles Radio. Can't wait to share more music with you guys next week. I hope you enjoy, and as always, I will be taking little air breaks in between to announce what songs you've just heard. I think that's enough for now. Let's get into it. Here we go.

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I hope you enjoyed those songs. We just heard a few Indonesian groups, some new music that I just discovered that is so awesome. But first, let's go and talk about that one that I opened the show with. That was Trauma Kit by Drag, D-R-A-A-G. That's the one that I gave my little announcement over in the very beginning. And then those five songs we just heard. The last one we just heard was Sajak Melawan Waktu by Pure Saturday. Before that was Loves Hates Loves by Girl and Her Bad Mood. Elora by Pure Saturday. Chapter by the Venus Greyhound. And at the very top we heard Fall by Pure Moon. Hope you guys enjoyed that. We're going to keep some of that energy and slightly mix things up with some like jazz vibes at the end. And then the next grouping of songs after that I'm going to play is very like island, just tropical feel. That's kind of what I've been feeling. So I hope you guys enjoy it. It's going to be super fun. And you are listening to KXLU 88.9 FM Los Angeles Radio. This is The Cosmic Catalyst. Let's get into some more music. Here we go.

That was Video Disc by Trevor Bastow here on KXLU 88.9 FM Los Angeles Radio. This is The Cosmic Catalyst. Before that song, we heard Too Much by Nigo, Liar, Sadist, Coward by Symbols, Narcosonic by Nether, and we started things off with Tulip by Dave Collate. 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This is Thomas with The Cosmic Catalyst, playing some Indonesian tunes and some of my regularly scheduled programming. I'm very sorry for missing the last 2 weeks of shows, but rest assured, I am going to be making my shows here in Bali for the next couple of weeks while I'm here. I've got another 4 weeks ahead of me. I'm very excited about it, and I'm very excited to keep bringing you new music that I discover over here and from all around the world. Let's get back into some music. You're listening to KXLU. Here we go.

What a lovely little tune. That is Bobby Wright with the song Blood of an American. I absolutely love that song. Sometimes I just get it stuck in my head for no reason at all. No prompt, no nothing. I just get that little tune coming into my brain. And that's when I know I have to play it on the radio again. You are listening to KXLU 88.9 FM Los Angeles Radio. This is Thomas of the Cosmic Catalyst. Before that, we heard Shag by Pinback, Cold Paris Vogue by Mark William Lewis, Cake by JDM Global, Day to Day by Chelsea Days, Ozan Kukl, K-O-U-K-L-E, by the Lafayette Afro Rock Band, very cool band. And we started things off with Where Are You by 54 Ultra. Those were my songs that are a little more island vibes, kind of what I was immediately feeling in my first few days here in Bali. Really great songs. What more can be said? If you guys are enjoying the show, please check out my Instagram at Cosmic Catalyst, more specifically at cosmic._catalyst. I try and do show announcements on there. I've been trying to come up with some like other fun things to do, like, like special posts, like stories, little notifications about the show, anything like that, as well as like discoveries/finds of the week. Those used to be things that I would find in the station, just CDs and things, but they are also things that I've just, like, artists that I've stumbled across. And this week it'll probably be an Indonesian artist. You can expect to see that very soon if you're listening to this right now. Also going to be more on top of my posting. For my devote fans, you know that posting is not a guaranteed thing for me. It's kind of back and forth. But there you go. Without further ado, let's get back into it. This is The Cosmic Catalyst on KXLU 88.9 FM Los Angeles Radio. Here we go.

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This is Thomas with the Cosmic Catalyst, and you just heard La Rung by Silas. Before that was Song for Moon by Reptalians, The Courtesy Bath by Charles, DVD Sweetener by Black Moth Super Rainbow, Bender by Kibby James, and Strenuosities by Az... A-A-Z-Z-B-H-E-N-S, Az Benz. I'm not sure if that's how it's said, but that's how it's spelt. All right, let's keep the music going. We've got much more to come. You are listening to KXLU, 88.9 FM, Los Angeles Radio. Here we go.

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My name is Thomas, and this is The Cosmic Catalyst. You just heard Telenovia by Reality Club, possibly the biggest Indonesian band that I know of. Before that was Giggle and Blush by Seaside, Years to Keep by Atsi and Nina Jun, Cleveland by Cleopold, and With a Sense of Grace by Kit Sebastian. This is Thomas coming to you from Bali, Indonesia, doing some volunteer work out here and exploring what there is to explore. Just did some scuba diving the other day, which was awesome. Had never done that before. My ear's a little clogged, but hopefully it will figure itself out. I think that's all I've got for now. We've got another grouping of songs, and then we are done for today. Let's get back into the music. Here we go.

0: And that is all for today. You've been listening to The Cosmic Catalyst on KXLU 88.9 FM Los Angeles Radio. My name is Thomas. Hope you've enjoyed the music. Right before this was Zaza Flip by Salami Rose Joe Luis. We heard If There's No Seat in the Sky by Saya Gray. Before that was Blue Dream by Subsonic Eye. Happy Days by Wishy. Guys Don't Read Sylvia Plath by Girl Gang. That's where we started. Hope you guys enjoyed today's show. Tried to play you guys some underground Indonesian music in keeping with the trip that I'm on, as well as some stuff that I just found on my own that I thought you guys might like. My girlfriend Jordan is currently recording me. She's making fun of the fact that I am pre-recording this. But otherwise, we're having a good time, right?
1: Yes.
0: Say something.
1: Yes.
0: She's radio shy. You're shy everywhere. Oh, okay. Well, thank you so much for listening. If you're interested in my show and in anything I do on this show, you can follow me on Instagram at Cosmic Catalyst. I do interviews, I do live sessions. Trying to do a lot more of those, but it's going to be a few weeks before that happens again. Thanks again, and I will catch you guys on the next one. This is Thomas of the Cosmic Catalyst, over and out.

Good morning. Buenos dias. This is the granddaddy of them all, Alma del Barrio. My name is Nelson Rodriguez, and for the next 3 hours, enjoy the best of the new and vintage salsa, Latin jazz, Latin soul, and Afro-Cuban music from all corners of the world. 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
1: Right, let's continue with the music. Vamos a continuar aquí con la música. Ahora algo nuevo. Hoy le tengo muchas cositas nuevas después de la entrevista. Cosas que salieron para el fin del año. Things that came out towards the end of the year.

This is Jessica Valiente, and you are listening to the best salsa and Latin jazz with my friend Nelson Rodriguez on Alma del Barrio in Los Angeles, the granddaddy of them all. ¡Que viva la música!

Bueno, hemos llegado al final de nuestro programa. We've come to the end of our program. I hope you enjoyed it. Have a great and safe day. Up next is the Brazilian Hour, followed by more music from Alma del Barrio, 88.9 FM in Los Angeles, streaming from Loyola Marymount University. Este es su servidor, Nelson Rodriguez. Nelson Rodriguez signing off. Until next time, ciao.

We are back with another edition of the Brazilian Hour. I'm Sergio Mionischenko, and we have a very special program ahead. Don't miss, coming up soon, a special segment with recordings by Tim Maia. Don't miss it. But now, let's listen to Gal Costa, Quarteto Livre, Chico Buarque, and guitarist Chico Pinheiro.

Then we had guitarist Chico Pinheiro with music from his album City of Dreams. We heard Encantado. With Chico Buarque, we heard Chão de Esmeraldas from his album As Cidades. With Quarteto Livre, we heard Se Você Disser Que Sim. Gal Costa opened the set with Camisa Amarela. You are listening to the Brazilian Hour. I'm Sergio Mialnischenko. Up next, our very special segment with recordings by Tim Maia. So let's listen to Tim Maia with Do Leme ao Portal.

Then we had Tim Maia with Do Leme ao Portão. Tim Maia was one of the most original and influential figures in Brazilian music, a pioneer who fused soul, funk, and rhythm and blues with MPB in a powerful and unmistakable way. Born in Rio de Janeiro in 1942, he spent part of his youth in the United States, where he was deeply inspired by artists like James Brown, Marvin Gaye, and Stevie Wonder. After returning to Brazil, he rose to fame in the early 1970s with a string of hits including Azul do Cor do Mar, Primavera, Não Quero Dinheiro, and Gostava Tanto de Você. His rich, deep voice, strong rhythmic sense, and charismatic personality made him a unique presence on stage and in the studio. Tim Maia was also known for his independent spirit. He created his own label and controlled much of his productions, something rare at the time. In the mid-1970s, he recorded the cult classic albums Racional, reflecting a brief but intense involvement with a spiritual movement. Though his life was marked by excess, and unpredictably, his musical legacy is undeniable. Tim Maia remains a defining figure in Brazilian soul, whose groove and influence continue to resonate across generations. Let's listen to a set with recordings by Tim Maia. We'll listen to Acende o Farol, Azul da Cor do Mar, Amigo Verdadeiro, Chocolate, Imunização Racional, or Que Beleza, and close with A Fim de Voltar. Tim Maia on the Brazilian Hour.

And then we had Tim Maia with A Fim de Voltar. Before that with Imunização Racional, or Que Beleza, Chocolate, Amigo Verdadeiro, Azul da Cor do Mar, e Nascendo um Farol. Tim Maia on the Brazilian Hour. We don't stop here. We always bring to you some of the best in Brazilian music. Up next is Leni Andrade, João Nogueira and Simone.

Then we had Arlindo Cruz and Sombrinha with a nice slow samba called Silêncio do Olhar. Simone with Se Eu Soubesse Que Tu Vinhas. With João Nogueira we heard Samba do Grande Amor. Leni Andrade opened the set with Samba de Uma Nota Só or One Note Samba. This is the Brazilian Hour. I'm Sergio Mionischenko. Visit our website at

www.sgsu.edu. We'll leave you now with guitarist Toninho Horta with Cristiana. For the Brazilian Hour, I'm Sergio Mionischenko. Thanks for listening e até a próxima.

Good morning, good morning, and welcome to another segment of Alma del Barrio here at KXLU 88.9 FM Radio Los Angeles. My name is Lilia Regalado, and it's an absolute pleasure to be here with you all on this Sunday morning. It is Sunday, May 17th, and I will be with you all the way up until 2 o'clock this afternoon. Once again, my name is Lilia Regalado, and I will be your host for part of this Sunday. I knew that was going to happen because typically I'm on every other Saturday, but I have now switched segments. And I appreciate all of my, the advisor of the station, Lydia, and my colleagues here at KXLU to be willing to be flexible and accommodate my schedule. I am now going to be with you every other Sunday. Well, I'll be with you on Sundays. So regardless of that, thank you so much for being with us on this Sunday. The phone number here is 310-338-KXLU. Again, 310-338-KXLU. If you'd like to give us a call, let us know that you're listening. If you'd like to wish somebody a happy birthday or send a shout out to somebody, greet somebody, please give us a call here. Again, our phone number is 310-338-KXLU. Muy buenos días, familia salsera. Bienvenidos a KXLU 88.9 FM Los Angeles, Alma del Barrio. Como siempre, es un enorme placer acompañarles esta mañana. 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

Felix Valoy y su Cuban All-Stars here at KXLU. We enjoyed the song De Donde Es El Son from the album Un Poquito de Fe. Prior to that, we heard Bobby Rodriguez y La Nueva Compañía from his album titled Mi Regreso, and we heard the song Tono Fuego. We also enjoyed El Combo Antillano from an album titled Háblame de Melao. We heard El Numerito, and we started off this five-piece set with Pulpo, Gilberto Colón. From the album Pulpo's Hot Bread, we heard Tirándote Flores. This is KXLU 88.9 FM Radio Los Angeles, Alma del Barrio. Right now it is 10:53 on this Sunday morning. I hope you all are doing well. My name is Lily, and I haven't been on the air since I believe our fundraising, which was mid-April. So I just want to take the opportunity to say thank you to every single one of you who made a donation to keep KXLU, Alma del Barrio, the music on the airwaves here in Los Angeles and beyond. So thank you very much for all of you for making your donations, taking your time. And you know what's really incredible and really heartwarming is all the messages that we receive when those donations come through. We hear people telling us stories of, you know, coming to LMU, or they had their first date here for some reason and they got married and they still listen to the radio show so many years later. Just beautiful, just, you know, stories, human stories that connect us all. So thank you all for making your donations on behalf of KXLU, and in particular the DJs of Alma del Barrio. We thank you. A big, tremendous thank you to all of you. Okay, as I do the show this morning and afternoon, I'm going to go ahead and share a couple of things that are taking place in and around the City of Angels. So stay with us. And of course, if you have any questions, I am here and willing to take your phone calls. I always love to hear who's listening out there. So let us know where you're listening to us from. I mean, many of you listen in your car, at home, at your workplace, out exercising. On that note, this morning, right here, there is the half marathon, the Venice Half Marathon. And myself, I live like in the heart, like right by Windward and Pacific. And if you know where that's at, it's right in the heart. So the finish line was right there. And it was really great to hear all the wonderful people who come out to support the runners. So that's huge. I mean, it, bright and early, 7:30, 8 o'clock in the morning. It was a real trip just to get here, get to LMU, but I made it. So however you're listening to the show, we thank you. We thank you. Okay, let's go ahead and continue with the music here at KXLU. Let's go ahead, and I believe this group is out of Venezuela, Calambuco. We're going to go ahead and listen to a song titled, simply, Sabroso.

Yes, yes, and that was Ray Martinez from his album Sabor Criollo. We heard Sabroso Bembe here at KXLU 88.9 FM Radio Los Angeles, Alma del Barrio. Prior to that, we enjoyed Rafael Cortijo y su bonche. We heard the song Domino. We also enjoyed Ray Perez y su orquesta. We heard the song Trigueño Cintura. We also heard from Gerardo Rosales with the voice of Frankie Vasquez. We heard the song Echándole, and that was from an album titled La Salsa Es Mi Vida. And we started off this set with Calambuco out of Venezuela. We heard the song titled Sabroso, and that was from an album titled Rompiendo el Cuero. Again, this is KXLU 88.9 FM radio, and we are live from the beautiful campus of Loyola Marymount University. My name is Lily Regalado, and it's a pleasure to be here behind the microphone with all of you on this Sunday. I want to say thank you for your phone calls. Thank you for letting us know that you are listening and from where you're listening. If you're out and about doing exercise, if you're, you know, at work or at home cooking, barbecue, whatever it may be, we thank you for inviting us into your lives. Again, the phone number here is 310-338-KXLU. I have to announce something that's taking place, an event that's taking place this coming Thursday. My goodness, we're already towards on the other side of the month of May, right? We're already more than halfway through. So for those of you who were here at the Salsa Fest in October, and we had the wonderful pleasure of seeing Lázaro Galarraga perform, that was an absolute treat. Blown away. Fantastic. Oh, it was just a pleasure to actually see him perform. This coming Thursday, May 21st, as part of K-Jazz 88.1, Latin Night presents Orquesta Ritmo Alegre, featuring Lázaro, Faye Roberts, Sergio Kazanoff, Victor Valles, and many more are performing at the Alva's showroom in San Pedro. This is going to be a hot night. Some wonderful musicians. It's going to be a great show. So if you want more information, you go to Alva's showroom, and it's going to be a really great time. Make sure you put it on your calendar, okay? Alva's, which is A-L-V-A, showroom. Look up that information online, and you can purchase your tickets and get more information if you're interested. Or you can call us here at 310-338-KXLU is the phone number here. In the meantime, we're going to go ahead and continue with the music here at Alma del Barrio. How about Israel Cantor? Enjoy.

Adalberto Santiago here at KXLU 88.9 Alma del Barrio. We heard the song El Borrachón from the album titled Más Sabroso. Prior to that, we enjoyed El Gran Combo de Puerto Rico from the album Better Than Ever, Mejor Que Nunca. We heard También Lo Siguió. We also enjoyed Ralphie Santi from his album simply titled Y Su Conjunto. We heard Cuídate que no conviene. We also heard from John Dandy Rodriguez and his Dream Team. We heard the song Yo Soy Congo. And we also heard from Ray Barreto, Swing a la Moderna. Wonderful. And we started off this set with Israel Cantor. We heard Suavecito. And that was from an album titled Típicamente Cubano. Again, this is KXLU 88.9. FM Radio in Los Angeles, Alma del Barrio. Right now, it is 11:56 in the morning on this Sunday. It is May 17th, and it is graduation weekend here at LMU. So it's wonderful to look out onto the campus of LMU and see all the graduates, all their families and friends supporting them. What a very beautiful sight, and congratulations to all of you for your hard work, discipline, and, you know, follow through. And you know, I always say, on your way to completing your goal, whatever it is, the real learning takes place in the journey. You learn a lot about yourself through that process. So again, congratulations to all the graduates from Loyola Marymount University. Okay, we're going to go ahead and continue with the music here at KXLU. I'm going to go ahead and share something from one of the swinging bands of Los Angeles. La Familia Ortiz, so the Son Mayor. Son Mayor is kicking off the start to the Los Angeles County Museum Latin Sound Saturdays over at LACMA. So next Saturday, May 23rd, there is the start of the music series, Latin Sounds. I believe it starts next Saturday, and I want to say it runs through like August. So every Saturday at 5 o'clock, there is music. It's free, no charge. Bring your blanket, your chair, maybe possibly like a little umbrella. It is free, and it's a wonderful series. And I know everybody looks, including myself, looks forward to this series. So next Saturday, Son Mayor will kick off the series. So it's Saturday, May 23rd at LACMA, 5 p.m. It's free. So hopefully you'll be able to get you and your friends, family, loved ones out there to enjoy one of the swingiest bands here in L.A., Son Mayor. On that note, we'll go ahead and listen to Son Mayor from their album Salsa, Rumba y Changui. Enjoy.

And that was Tito Rodriguez Jr. here at KXLU Alma del Barrio. We heard the song Llegó el Sonero, and that was from an album titled Eclipse. Prior to that, we enjoyed, and I hope you all enjoyed, DJ Ricky Campanelli. From the album Alma de Rumbero, we heard a wonderful version of Buenas Noches Cheche. We also heard another great band out of the City of Angels, out of L.A., the Echo Park Project. From an album, Retro New York Salsa, we heard Le Gusta Que La Vean. We also heard from Erwin Bonilla, from an album titled Tirando Para Charanga, we heard Suben La Musica. And we started off this set with La Familia Ortiz, or Orquesta Son Mayor. From their album titled Ike, we heard Son Mayor, Lo Que Te Trae Rumbabana. And again, Son Mayor will be opening up LACMA's Latin Sound Saturdays next Saturday, May 23rd at 5 o'clock, and it is free. The phone number here is 310-338-KXLU, 310-338-KXLU. Thank you so much for calling in and letting us know that you are listening and from where you're listening. So we got a phone call from El Monte. Thank you so much to Ivan and his family who's listening to the show. We also got a phone call from Jose, who works right over here at LAX. So thank you for listening. And we also got a phone call from right here in Culver City. So thank you so much, all of you who are listening to the show. Please continue to do so and introduce somebody new to Alma del Barrio. I have a friend of mine who called, or she, I should say, text me, because we don't call each other. We don't call one another like we used to, right? So she texts me saying, wow, my son just discovered Alma del Barrio, and he was talking about it. And then I told him, wow, my friend Lily is one of the DJs. So he was just studying out in Boston, and her son was, and came back home, and he started sharing about Alma del Barrio. And apparently in Boston, there's quite a few people who listen to the show over there. So interesting how we all connect with one another. So, okay, so we're going to go ahead and continue with more music here at KXLU. We're going to go ahead and listen to none other than Manny Oquendo. Enjoy.

Orquesta Cococan. Here at KXLU 88.9 FM Radio Los Angeles, Alma del Barrio. Again, Orquesta Cococan. Wonderful, wonderful, soulful mambo group. It's an ensemble made up of musicians from Cuba and from New York. Fantastic. We enjoyed a song titled La Corbata Barata. Wonderful. Prior to that, we heard La Lupe. Wow, La Lupe from an album titled Dancing with the Queen. We heard Totica Tuya. We also enjoyed Alfredo Linares from an album titled Las Estrellas de la Máquina. We heard Pepe Carcocha. We also heard one of my favorites. Oh, Tommy Olavencia with Chamaco Ramirez. From an album, Salsa con Colores, we heard Cumbre Maína. Fantastic. And then we started off this set with none other than Conjunto Libre, Manny Oquendo's Conjunto Libre, with the wonderful voice of Pupi Cantor. We heard Saoko. Again, this is KXLU 88.9 FM Radio Los Angeles, Alma del Barrio. My name is Lilia Regalado, and I am your host this Sunday. I'll be with you up until the 2 o'clock hour. At 2 o'clock, my dear friend and colleague, the beautiful Razava Lara will be here at 2 and take you all the way up until the 6 o'clock hour. I am now on, sometimes if you listen to the show on Saturdays, I would typically do every other Saturday, 10 to 2, but recently, and today is my first Sunday, so I'll be doing Sundays. I'll be doing the two Sundays. So on the first Sunday is Kathy La Rumbera Diaz. She's on. And then I'll be on two Sundays in a row. And then the last Sunday of the month, sometimes there's five, Hector Laos will be here. So feels great to be here on a Sunday with all of you. It feels a little bit different, but it's really great to be here with all of you, as always. I want to say thank you to all of you who've called in to let us know that you are listening. We appreciate it. It's always nice to know who's out there, who's tuning in, what's going on in your world. So quiero mandar muchos saludos para nuestra amiga Carmen, que siempre nos escucha de la ciudad de Santa Mónica. Muchísimas gracias por la llamada. Me dio mucho gusto hablar contigo. Le mando muchos abrazos. So thank you, Carmen, for letting us know you're listening. I hope you all are enjoying the show. We're going to go ahead and continue with some more music here at KXLU. Let's go ahead and listen to, I haven't heard in a while, Ponceña. La Sonora Ponceña here at KXLU.

Yes, yes, and that was Ibrahim Ferrer here at KXLU. We heard the classic, Sin Fuegos Tiene Su Guaguanco. And that was from an album titled Buena Vista Social Club Presents Ibrahim Ferrer. Prior to that, we enjoyed John Dandy Rodriguez and his Dream Team, and this was part of the Conga Head Sessions, and we heard Vuli Vul Dancer. We also enjoyed Orquesta Acuacan from their self-titled album. We heard the song titled La Cosa. And we started off this set with La Sonora Ponceña. We heard the song titled Tiene Pimienta. This is KXLU 88.9 FM Radio Los Angeles. It is now 1:12 on this Sunday afternoon. It is May 17th. My name is Lily, and it's a pleasure to be here with all of you. I'd like to say hello to my dear friend Rigo, who's listening to the show. I don't know. No sé si estás aquí en Los Angeles o estás con parte de su familia en México, pero gracias por siempre apoyar el show de Alma del Barrio. I'd like to say hello to the Lugo family who's listening to the show out in Azusa, 40 plus years out there and listening to the show as well. Thank you so much for the phone call. Thank you so much for the heads up. I'm just learning that there's a little bit of static going on right now, and I'm trying to fix it. Definitely, I'm not tech savvy, so I'm seeking out some support on that one. But thank you for the heads up. We're going to go ahead and continue with the music here at KXLU. But before I do, there is something that I wanted to share with you, and I hope it's clear enough. Here we go. Today, as far as live music, I like to announce and get it out there about like what is taking place here in and around the City of Angels today. Today, down in Long Beach, at the Roscoe's Jazz Lounge in Long Beach, their Soul Sauce is performing. Soul Sauce does a tribute to Cal Jader. And today, master percussionist Joey De Leon will be performing with Soul Sauce. So it's at 6:30 starts at 6:30 and goes until 9:30. So Roscoe's Jazz is located in Long Beach. You can go ahead and look up more information by going to their website, and it's Roscoe Jazz. but it's important to note the musicians that make up Soul Sauce. It's Peter Burke on vibes, Roland Mendoza on congas. We'll have Joy De Leon on timbales, Mac Amper on piano, John Pintoff on bass, and Lauren Cox on flugelhorn trumpet. So that's all taking place today at Roscoe's Jazz Club. Also today, this evening, from 6 to 7, you have Susie Hansen, Latin band, will be performing at the Family Festival at North Ridge Park. Again, Susie Hansen and her Latin band performing today, between 6 and 7. As part of the Family Festival at North Ridge Park, located on Reseda, obviously in North Ridge. If you'd like more information, you can call us here at 310-338-KXLU. In the meantime, we'll continue with some more music here at KXLU. We're going to go ahead and listen to Roberto Torres. Enjoy.

Yes, yes, and that was the Mario Ortiz y su orquesta from the album Déjame Soñar. We heard the song titled Ella. Prior to that, we heard Wayne Gorbea's Salsa Picante from the album Cógele el Gusto. We heard the song Casa de Plata y de Oro. We also enjoyed Javier Vázquez. We heard the song Te Traigo Mi Son from the album Vamos a la Fiesta. And we started off this set with Conjunto Crema. We heard featuring, or I should say Roberto Torres featuring Conjunto Crema. We heard Toquata. All of this here at KXLU 88.9 FM Radio Los Angeles. Right now it is 1:41 in the afternoon on this Sunday. It is May 17th. I have been informed that there is a little bit of an extra sound or a static or something going on, and I can hear it myself when I'm speaking. So we are definitely working on that, and I apologize. I'm not tech savvy, so I need to reach out to somebody for support, and I really hope that we get it resolved because we want good listening. Good music, good listening for all of you, right? Okay, we're going to go ahead and continue with the music here at KXLU because I am going to be wrapping it up. Rosalba Lara will be here at 2 o'clock to take over. She'll take you all the way up until the 6 o'clock hour, so it'll be some great music. And then at 6 o'clock, we go into Serenata de Trio. So always good programming here at KXLU. All right, we're going to go ahead and continue. And we're going to go listen to, I believe I have lined up. Yes, I have Johnny Pacheco with the wonderful voice of Hector Casanova.

Well, it's about that time for me to go ahead and sign off. It has been an absolute pleasure to share part of this Sunday with all of you. This is my first Sunday in regular rotation. That means I get to see the wonderful Rosalba Lara. It's really great to like have somebody you can go to who you share such great passion for the music, and then actually to see them, because we're just kind of like, you know, coming to the station, we pass through, we see, you know, each other when we have a meeting or something like that. But it's really great to like connect and to see Rosalba Lara in person. She's such a wonderful person. She will be here taking you all the way up until the 6 o'clock hour, so don't go anywhere. She has some great music to share with all of you. She does a wonderful show, one of my favorites. So much grace, peace, and progress to you all.

Listening to KXLU Los Angeles, this is Bilingual Radio Alma del Barrio. Buenas tardes, familia. I'm your host, Rosalba Lara, and I'll be with you until 6 o'clock this evening. I cannot tell you how much joy it gives me to be on after Venice's own Lily Regalado, who's on as of today on Sundays from 10 to 2. I'm so happy to see you, Lily, and I'm so happy that we're going to be passing on the baton one to the other on Sundays. It's so exciting. I've never been on the air on the same day as you and on purpose, you know, and like one after the other. So this is, it's only taken a couple of decades to do this, but I'm so excited that our schedules, our stars aligned, and we're here. All right, so let me thank, obviously, Lily Regalado, Sergio Mielnichenko. Let me see here. We've got Hugo Rugeles. We've got Larry Sanchez. 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Today, it's my shift to cover the last leg of Alma del Barrio for this weekend. I hope you guys have been having a great time. I have been having a lovely day. It's really nice to see everything going on here on the campus here of Loyola Marymount University. Yesterday was the graduation ceremony for the undergrads, and today is the grad school and law school graduation ceremony. So it's a lot of excitement on campus, a lot of emotion, a lot of people, and man, oh man, did I have to walk a lot to get here to campus today, because it took me like 20 minutes of walking to get here in order to get up here to the radio station. But I'm so happy to be here with you guys, and I'm here until 6 o'clock. So as always, if there's anything that you would like to hear, you can feel free to call us up. It's just gonna be me. I'm not gonna make Lily answer any calls. She's done for the day. She did her part. So if you want to call me up, our phone number is 310-338-5958, 310-338-KXLU. Familia, como siempre, si hay alguna canción que gustan escuchar, nos pueden llamar aquí. El número de teléfono es del área 310-338-KXLU, 310-338-5958. Y ahora vamos a continuar con música de Fania All-Stars con Ismael Miranda. Vamos a escuchar de este disco. Vamos a escuchar a Borinquen Tiene Montuno, aquí en 88.9 FM, KXLU Los Ángeles, Alma del Barrio.

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Prior to that, we listened to the Fania All-Stars with Borinquen Tiene Montuno, and that was live, with Ismael Miranda, and we have lots and lots of music ready to go for you, and up next, we're going to be listening to something from Jimmy, well, what are we going to be listening to? We're going to be listening to Bebo Valdez with Si Los Rumberos Me Llaman right here on KXLU 88.9 FM, bilingual radio, Alma del Barrio.